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19: We've all been there, in a boring meeting, a long lecture, struggling to stay awake. No matter how hard you try, you nod off, and that is never a good look. Aside from the obvious, making sure you're getting enough sleep, there are a couple quick pick-me-ups that experts recommend before you take your seat. If you have time, you might try to squeeze in a quick nap, just a couple minutes even. That can increase your alertness. Or try to pop outside for a quick walk, get your blood and your hormones pumping, splash some cold water on your face, or grab a cup of coffee, obviously. If you're not a caffeine drinker, even just taking small sips of water throughout your meeting could be enough to keep you awake. Of course, you could also make a point to engage in the meeting. You're not likely to fall asleep while you're actually talking. I'm Dr. Sanjay Gupta, helping you live a better life.
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17: As a parent, when you send your kid off to school in the morning, you know that they're going to be learning, they're going to be spending time with their friends. But new study out of UCSF found adolescents are spending an average of 70 minutes of their school day on their phones. Now, some kids will say they need their phones to help with schoolwork, but this study found that they were spending the vast majority of their screen time on TikTok, Instagram, and Snapchat. Not really apps that you're going to be turning to for homework help. Now, the study's lead author said, don't blame kids for using their phones at school. Teach them how to resist them. Focus on what they'd get by putting them aside rather than what you're taking away. Explain how phones could hurt their academic performance, and also remind them of this. Nothing takes the place of real face-to-face friendships. I'm Dr. Sanjay Gupta, helping you live a better life.
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4: We've all been there. In a boring meeting, a long lecture, struggling to stay awake. No matter how hard you try, you nod off, and that is never a good look. Aside from the obvious, making sure you're getting enough sleep, there are a couple quick pick-me-ups that experts recommend before you take your seat. If you have time, you might try to squeeze in a quick nap, just a couple minutes even. That can increase your alertness. Or try to pop outside for a quick walk, get your blood and your hormones pumping, splash some cold water on your face, or grab a cup of coffee, obviously. If you're not a caffeine drinker, even just taking small sips of water throughout your meeting could be enough to keep you awake. Of course, you could also make a point to engage in the meeting. You're not likely to fall asleep while you're actually talking. I'm Dr. Sanjay Gupta, helping you live a better life.
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18: Even for people who fall asleep easily, staying asleep can be difficult. You wake up, your mind starts to race, you can't turn those thoughts off. Sleep experts say there are a few things you can try. Cognitive shuffling. That's when you choose a random, impersonal, non-emotional word. Then for each letter of that word, think of as many words that begin with each letter as you can before moving on to the next one. It distracts your brain from stress. It also mimics the fragmented thought patterns that usually occur as you drift off to sleep. Sensory grounding is something else. That's when you work through things you can hear, feel, see, smell, or taste. That helps you to be in the moment instead of dwelling on the past or the future. Or just do a mental walkthrough of a place you know well. Familiar but neutral imagery that can calm the brain. I'm Dr. Sanjay Gupta, helping you live a better life.
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7: What are the chances you are listening to this while drinking a nice hot cup of coffee? If so, don't let me stop you. For years, we've been reporting on the health benefits of coffee, and that's not going to stop today. A new study, this one out of Harvard School of Public Health, found that coffee and tea could help lower your risk of developing dementia. People who enjoyed 1 to 3 caffeinated cups a day saw the biggest impact. In addition to the caffeine, coffee contains hundreds of bioactive compounds that can influence inflammation, glucose metabolism, vascular function, and oxidative stress. It's also possible coffee drinkers might be doing other things that keep them healthy. Eating a more balanced diet, getting plenty of exercise, sleep, not smoking, or drinking too much alcohol. And finally, staying socially active. I'm Dr. Sanjay Gupta, helping you live a better life.
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11: 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Body weight workouts, when you do them the right way, can be really effective. Strength and conditioning specialist Dana Santis told us, with body weight training, you create progressive overload by changing joint angles, adding instability, or choosing more challenging variations of the same exercise. Two other factors driving progressive overload are time under tension and muscular fatigue. That means the amount of time your muscles are engaged during a movement, the slower the movement, the harder it will be until you reach the point where you can't do another rep with good form. You want to stop before you collapse. Also, remember this, pay attention to your breath. So important. Breathe out when you exert force. I'm Dr. Sanjay Gupta, helping you live a better life.
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2: Even for people who fall asleep easily, staying asleep can be difficult. You wake up, your mind starts to race, you can't turn those thoughts off. Sleep experts say there are a few things you can try. Cognitive shuffling. That's when you choose a random, impersonal, non-emotional word. Then for each letter of that word, think of as many words that begin with each letter as you can before moving on to the next one. It distracts your brain from stress. It also mimics the fragmented thought patterns that usually occur as you drift off to sleep. Sensory grounding is something else. That's when you work through things you can hear, feel, see, smell, or taste. That helps you to be in the moment instead of dwelling on the past or the future. Or just do a mental walkthrough of a place you know well. Familiar but neutral imagery that can calm the brain. I'm Dr. Sanjay Gupta, helping you live a better life.
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8: Across the country right now, at this very moment, there are probably arguments taking place about who's doing more of the housework, the homework, the shuttling of kids from this activity to that. It's true. By and large, women do more of this than men, but doesn't have to be that way. And if you and your spouse can level that playing field, it's going to make both of you and your kids happier. Psychologist Yelena Kecmanovic says this might be how you get there. As hard as it might be at first, try to think of your partner like a teammate, not an adversary. Learn how to do some of the chores your partner does to get a better understanding of how much effort something takes. And finally, take the time to acknowledge what the other person is doing. And every now and then, even express your appreciation. That'll go a long way. I'm Dr. Sanjay Gupta, helping you live a better life.
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1: I read this interesting story the other day, which was written by a colleague of mine, about why so-called, quote, admin nights are the new book club for busy adults. Now, I learned this is a term coined by journalist Chris Collin, who wrote about this life hack in the Wall Street Journal. An admin night is when people come together for a night, a fun night, while holding one another accountable to an assignment. The ones usually considered back burner tasks, the ones that you've been putting off. The person you choose to do an admin night with matters a lot because that's your accountability partner. That's what one person told us. People love the social aspect because it can bring these boring tasks to light, make them feel more fun, and where you go matters as well. You need to have enough space and hopefully not too many distractions. And again, don't forget to leave some time for fun. I'm Dr. Sanjay Gupta, helping you live a better life.
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0: 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We are Jen and Frank. Good morning, and we appreciate you up, Adam, early this year and spending part of your morning with us.
1: Yes, we do. How are you?
0: I'm all right.
1: Yeah, we have a busy show today. We're going to tell you at 8:10 how to pack your cooler. Yesterday, it poured, so hopefully you were not at the beach with your cooler yesterday. But it looks like we could see some sunshine later on today. We'll tell you about that a little later on, the weather forecast. Plus, we have a woman who ditched a first date because he wanted to take her to a low-rate restaurant. So we'll let you know how that played out, what restaurant it was. If it was Olive Garden, I'd be okay with that.
0: You'd let it slide?
1: Yeah, never-ending pasta bowl.
0: They brought that back, didn't they? So it's not so much who you're with, it's what you're eating.
1: Yeah. Oh, that's totally part of the thing. Yeah, absolutely.
0: All right, should be a good morning. Stick around. 104.5 XLO.
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12: I read this interesting story the other day, which was written by a colleague of mine, about why so-called, quote, admin nights are the new book club for busy adults. Now, I learned this is a term coined by journalist Chris Collin, who wrote about this life hack in the Wall Street Journal. An admin night is when people come together for a night, a fun night, while holding one another accountable to an assignment. The ones usually considered back burner tasks, the ones that you've been putting off. The person you choose to do an admin night with matters a lot, because that's your accountability partner. That's what one person told us. People love the social aspect because it can bring these boring tasks to light, make them feel more fun, and where you go matters as well. You need to have enough space and hopefully not too many distractions. And again, don't forget to leave some time for fun. I'm Dr. Sanjay Gupta, helping you live a better life.
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0: 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Hank is out. Here's what you need to know today. Well, French lawmakers have adopted a bill banning children under the age of 15 from using social media. That makes France the first country in the European Union to approve a blanket ban on platforms as concerns grow worldwide over the harmful effects of digital content is having on kids. And people in South Korea are injecting cadaver skin into their faces to look younger. The treatment involves using human skin donated from corpses to stimulate the cells. One patient said, quote, "I wish I was sedated because it hurts. By day three, though," he said, "I was looking like a newborn baby." The company behind that controversial procedure hoping to bring it here to the U.S. And a new University of Southern California study revealing that TV time may shrink your brain. Researchers analyzed MRI scans from 1,700 adults. They found those who watched TV often had smaller brain areas for things like sight and thinking and more signs of brain damage. In sports yesterday, both the Woo Sox, Red Sox got rained out. They'll each play a doubleheader today. Today, cloudy. You could see a thunderstorm sometime after 10. And that's your information update on 104.5 XLO.
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0: 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We're Jen and Frank. Good morning on your Wednesday. It is 6:12.
1: We have some fun facts about waking up, which if you're listening at 6:12 in the morning, maybe you did it recently. Maybe you were up at like 4 o'clock in the morning.
0: Or you're rolling around in bed thinking, should I hit the snooze alarm?
1: Well, that's interesting you mentioned that, because 37% of people do hit the snooze button first thing in the morning. Are you a snoozer, Frank?
0: No, my alarm rarely goes off. It's like a safety net for me. You know, in case I don't wake
1: up, it'll go off. That's amazing. See, I need the alarm. Yeah. I am such a deep sleeper, and I realize the older I get, I need my sleep. If I don't get it, I'm grouchy. No, I'm not kidding.
0: No,
1: I'm so regimented.
0: Nobody needs that.
1: No, well, people don't need me grouchy. So it's a survey by Holiday Inn Express. They found that a third of people jump out of bed when their alarm sounds in the morning. Is that you? I know you're not using the alarm necessarily.
0: No, remember that alarm clock they had that you could throw across your room? So when it went off again, you had to get up and go
1: chase
0: get
1: it
0: and shut it off.
1: So true.
0: Brilliant.
1: Half of people check their phone within 2 minutes of waking up.
0: Guilty. I do want to see if I won the daily number. The 9:20 drawing, I can't stay up that late.
1: Is that why we're looking at it? I'm looking at the time. 3% of people say they avoid checking their phone when they first wake up. So that's only 3% of people. 20% of people sit on the edge of the bed and process reality before standing up.
0: Boy, that's a big task.
1: I lay there and I think to myself, okay, just power it up, power through.
0: Yeah.
1: And then I just fling myself out of bed.
0: It goes back to our bad brain theory. We all have one bad brain. Half of it's bad. Something is telling us, don't do this. Don't get up. Don't go to work.
1: My bad brain in the morning is the worst because I'm a snoozer. Sometimes I'll hit the snooze alarm like 4 times. That's terrible.
0: Okay, 4 times 8, 32.
1: And by the way, 36% of people say they drink their coffee within the first half hour of them waking up. So we usually wait until we get here. So I'm without coffee driving in, which I don't know if that's a hazard or not.
0: I told you, there have been several times where I've thought I've driven right by the entire city of Worcester. And I'm like snapping too, going, oh God.
1: Maybe we should have that coffee before we get in the car.
0: It's a good idea.

0: 104.5 XLO. We're Jen and Frank. We're here with co-worker Keith. Good morning, Keith.
1: Good morning, everybody.
2: It's, good morning.
0: 6:26.
2: Well, a new poll asking people how often they use AI tools other than every time you Google something now. Right. 10% of people said they're constantly using it. 11% said daily. 16% said multiple times per week, and 10% said a few times a month. Let's turn to coworker Keith, where he uses ChatGPT.
1: Okay. I get yelled at because my daughter, I always get this, you're using up water, blah, blah, blah, the whole thing with the data servers. I'm like, I'm just trying to learn something.
2: Wait a sec, with the data servers.
1: Yeah, I guess every time you make an inquiry into ChatGPT and use AI, it goes to the data servers, which is some kind of water thing. I don't know. I just get yelled at.
2: She probably used ChatGPT to figure out what was going on.
0: Well, now you know what to get her for her birthday, a couple gallons of water.
2: Everyone's engaging with AI, whether they like it or not, on their phones and emails, social media, streaming, Google Maps, shopping, web browsing, banking, customer service.
0: Illegal activity.
2: The list goes on and on. People also were asked to predict the effects of AI on big list of things. They're optimistic that it will be positive in tech, science, innovation, creativity, healthcare, and education. People are pessimistic on how it will affect dating, privacy, interpersonal trust issues, parenting, human relationships, morality, and mental health, which brings us to this story. China is banning AI boyfriends and girlfriends. China recently banned AI boyfriend and girlfriends. The rule took effect July 15th. China enacted the ban because they do not want AI love apps to induce emotional dependence or harm real-life relationships.
0: Problem in China is there's so many more men than women, that's their only option, probably.
2: AI girlfriend.
1: That's their data. That's their data service? Like, are dating apps?
0: Yeah.
2: Yeah, of some of them, possibly.
0: I'm
2: Have
0: pretty
2: you seen
0: sure
2: some of this AI? Yeah. It's very realistic.
1: Yes, I do. I like the fact that in ChatGPT now, you can put the level of your coach so it can be really nice or really nasty. You know what I mean? Like right now, you got cookies in there. I'm like, I didn't follow the program you carved me out, and you get a little
2: Oh, this
1: hand
2: is
1: spank.
2: Like a fitness thing?
1: Yeah, no, you can ask ChatGPT to design your workout program and save it for you, but you can also, ChatGPT can
2: be
1: give
2: the
1: you a
2: tone.
1: Certain,
2: yeah.
1: The tone, exactly.
0: You guys let me know when we're done.
1: No.
2: It's like my Siri is British. I have a British
1: you have
2: woman.
1: A British
2: yes,
1: one,
2: I do.
1: You?
2: I do. She orders me around, and I love it.
1: Somebody's got it.
0: Let me talk to you about that car of yours. We are smack dab in the middle of summer driving season. Hot weather one day, then we have rain, I mean wind and all that. 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Well, if you're not sure about it, why don't you go see my friends at Lux Auto Plus? They'll put you in a reliable car at a

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0: 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Hank is out. Here's what you need to know today. Well, French lawmakers have adopted a bill banning children under the age of 15 from using social media. That makes France the first country in the European Union to approve a blanket ban on platforms as concerns grow worldwide over the harmful effects of digital content is having on kids. And people in South Korea are injecting cadaver skin into their faces to look younger. The treatment involves using human skin donated from corpses to stimulate the cells. One patient said, quote, "I wish I was sedated because it hurts. By day three, though," he said, "I was looking like a newborn baby." The company behind that controversial procedure hoping to bring it here to the U.S. And a new University of Southern California study revealing that TV time may shrink your brain. Researchers analyzed MRI scans from 1,700 adults. They found those who watched TV often had smaller brain areas for things like sight and thinking and more signs of brain damage. In sports yesterday, yeah, both the Woo Sox, Red Sox got rained out. They'll each play a doubleheader today. Today, cloudy. You could see a thunderstorm sometime after 10. And that's your information update on 104.5 XLO.
14: New England weather. Well, humid with clouds breaking for some sun later on today. A thundershower this afternoon. Thunderstorms could bring localized damaging wind gusts. Your high of 81. Tonight, partly cloudy, low of 59. Right now, it's 634, 104.5 XLO.

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Who could be in? Who Jelly Roll allegedly has his sights set on? We'll tell you next in The Buzz. 104.5 XLO.

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1: Well, Jelly Roll allegedly has his sights set on Kelly Clarkson. Source saying these two have a genuine friendship that's been thriving for years. Everyone that knows them knows they're like two peas in a pod whenever they get together. They have a flirty chemistry. And now that her talk show gig is officially done, she can put her full focus back on her music. She's super keen to team up with Jelly for more duets, but they have bonded. And a lot of people are speculating.
2: They might bond further.
1: He might set his sights on Kelly Clarkson. Why do you have that look on your face, kids? I don't know. She's like, you don't like them together?
2: Something freaking you out.
3: She's awfully like, early. Kelly Clarkson. It's like she's like country girl. Like, you know. Like,
1: well, he's country boy.
3: He's like.
1: He's Mr. Roll.
3: Your tattoos.
2: There it is. I knew that was it. You can't get beyond that, huh? If I were him, I'd get rid of a bunch of them. Unless there's some significance to.
1: But women love it on post. He's got tattoos on his face.
2: Okay.
1: You know?
2: You're telling me.
1: It's not my thing, but maybe Kelly likes it. You know? Maybe
2: there's somebody who likes it because there's a lot of couples out there who both have tattoos.
1: Yeah, absolutely. On their face? We have couples that both. Yeah.
2: You never seen them walking around out there?
1: Not really. No.
2: You got to get out more. That gated community of yours is really kind of. I'll take you for a walk later. We'll see a freak show.
1: Okay. Oh, jeez.
3: Oh, my God.
1: Sorry if you're listening. And
2: no, you know what I mean. Like somebody put Bud Light on their forehead.
1: Yeah, well, we knew. Never mind. We had a coworker that had an oddly placed tattoo. That's all I'll say. Oh, ex-coworker. Well, how about this story? Teen bride and reality TV star Courtney Stodden. Now, we had to explain, Kenz and I did, who Courtney was. She was a beauty queen. She was just 16 years old when she got married in Washington State to a 51-year-old man, actor Doug Hutchinson. What a jerk. Talk illegal. I mean, that is like bad.
2: Yeah.
3: He would parade her around, too.
1: Oh, yeah.
2: Shut up.
1: So here's this where this story has gone. She yesterday accused Jason Alexander, George from Seinfeld, of inappropriate conduct yesterday. She posted a screen grab of him rubbing his phone across her chest during a 2012 Funny or Die skit. Now, she was just 17 at the time. The sketch mocked Dr. Phil and other daytime shows. She claims that Jason joked there was no signal in her head, but plenty of signal in her chest for his phone. Now, this is in 2012.
2: Okay, so the world's changed a lot.
1: A lot. Jason releasing a statement saying, looking back at the comedy sketch in which Ms. Stodden and I participated in 2012, I completely agree that it was inappropriate and I truly regret it. But more importantly, I am deeply sorry for any harm or distress it has caused Ms. Stodden. I offer her my sincerest apologies. So at least
2: sounds like
1: he did
2: a lawyer wrote that.
1: Well, at least he did the right thing, though.
2: Yeah, he didn't deny he did it.
1: Correct.
2: He said, you know, that was wrong.
1: It was. Yeah.
2: Listen, if you're doing like a live performance, you sometimes have to try something that you think will work. And if it doesn't, you've got a bit of a problem.
1: And didn't you say she was on Dr. Phil's show?
3: Yeah, Dr. Phil had
1: legitimately them on his show.
3: That's why he like made fun of it. Because
1: that's why they did the sketch.
3: On Dr. Phil, they actually did an examination. They were trying to figure out if her chest was real or fake. I can't remember the exact thing, but they had
1: Dr. Phil was investigating.
2: Wait a minute. Is this a normal Dr. Phil or one that you got off a weird channel? Like some AI thing?
1: I don't even know what to say.
3: Look it up.
1: We used to watch Dr. Phil all the time.
2: Okay,
1: I missed that episode.
2: The show is about an older man inappropriately dealing with this young woman, and Dr. Phil decides I'll step in and do it, too?
3: Why do you think George from...
1: Yeah, that's why they're mocking it with this sketch.
3: Dr. Phil.
1: Yeah. Wow. And finally, Matt Damon has revealed he had a female stunt double for The Odyssey. The double's name is Devon Dalton. She's a 34-year-old actress known for her work in the Planet of the Apes franchise in The Last of Us. He said some of the shots are his, but others are Devon's. That's pretty cool. He has a female stunt double.
2: Well, what does that mean? How does that make you feel, though? Listen, we don't think a guy will, you know.
1: No, I think she's probably in a lot better shape. I mean, he got in really good shape.
2: Yeah.
1: But, I mean, to do some of these stunts, I think they need Devon to step in, maybe. Wouldn't you need a stunt double? Okay. 647, that's the buzz. 104.5 XLO. 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
1: It's that time.
2: Meanwhile, in northern Florida.
3: Florida?
2: Florida is America's basement.
4: I buried some woman in Florida!
5: Florida man stories.
6: That guy's just plain nuts.
1: Okay, so you know if you listen to the show from time to time, we often highlight stories involving a Florida man, sometimes even a Florida woman. And most of them are just people that are not too bright doing stupid things.
0: Naked guy in Walmart sitting on a pallet of dog food.
1: Exactly.
0: Okay.
1: That's a good example.
0: Let's read on.
1: Well, let's go to this story where it involves the police chief in a town in Florida. The police chief in this town recently resigned after he was found to be having an affair with a suspect's wife. The Lake County Sheriff's Office found the sheriff violated policies on improper conduct and moral character. Investigators looked into this and said the affair began after this guy opened a case against the suspect back in 2024. Well, the sheriff reached out to the man's wife, I guess with some questions, and then things progressed from there. He started having an affair with the subject's wife.
0: So at one point, the subject and his wife were most likely in handcuffs. For different reasons.
1: Possibly. Yeah, so the police chief
0: got that
1: resigned. I got it before you. You're slipping.
0: You all right?
1: The police chief had to resign after alleged affair with suspect's wife.
0: And the suspect is probably going to get off in court.
1: Easy.
0: Think about it. This all he has to say is that he arrested me on purpose so he could go sleep with my wife.
1: Maybe.
0: That's pretty much
1: it's
0: my
1: very
0: defense.
1: Inappropriate behavior.
0: Yes.
1: It's unprofessional. Can right. we just say that?
0: Oh, God.
1: But now, like, anything goes. No, he had to resign after this.
0: Oh, that's a shame.
1: Yeah. So there you go. Your Florida Man Sheriff Edition.
0: Jen and I teamed up with Clinton Savings Bank 4 years
1: yeah,
0: ago now?
1: Long time
0: it
1: ago.
0: Is our fourth annual lemonade stand, and we do this every year to raise back to school supplies for kids in need.
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0: 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Hank is out. Here's what you need to know today. Well, French lawmakers have adopted a bill banning children under the age of 15 from using social media. That makes France the first country in the European Union to approve a blanket ban on platforms as concerns grow worldwide over the harmful effects of digital content is having on kids. And people in South Korea are injecting cadaver skin into their faces to look younger. The treatment involves using human skin donated from corpses to stimulate the cells. One patient said, quote, I wish I was sedated because it hurts. By day 3, though, he said, I was looking like a newborn baby. The company behind that controversial procedure hoping to bring it here to the U.S. And a new University of Southern California study revealing that TV time may shrink your brain. Researchers analyzed MRI scans from 1,700 adults. They found those who watched TV often had smaller brain areas for things like sight and thinking and more signs of brain damage. In sports yesterday, yeah, both the Woo Sox, Red Sox got rained out. They'll each play a doubleheader today. Today, cloudy. You could see a thunderstorm sometime after 10. And that's your information update on 104.5 XL.
1: In Nashua, 70, Waltham, 71, 70 in downtown Worcester. 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

0: 104.5 XL Low. Frank had a story in the news about the New York Post. It says a new University of Southern California study revealing that TV time may shrink your brain. Researchers analyzed MRI scans from 1,700 adults. They found those who watched TV often had smaller brain areas for sight and thinking and more signs of brain damage. I logged a lot of seat time yesterday with the rain watching a show on Netflix, The Ultimatum. So I'm guess I'm getting brain rot here. It shrinks your brain size potentially.
1: I watch so much TV, I'm lucky I can talk according to this study.
0: Yeah, this, Kenz, have you checked this out? The Ultimatum, Marry Me or Move On. It's a Netflix reality series. Couples at a crossroad test their relationship through trial marriages. They decide whether they're going to stay together or split.
2: I have not even heard of that, but it sounds good.
0: It's very good.
2: It sounds like it could get messy.
0: It gets very messy. And I'm like, I finished the last episode before they reveal if these things worked out or not. It's hosted by Nick and Vanessa Lachey.
2: Oh.
0: And they also do Love is Blind.
2: Yep.
0: With the pods that you go into. These people essentially fall in love with a wall between them. And
1: they fall in love with the wall or the person on the other side of it?
0: They fall in love with the person, but there's a wall.
1: Oh, so
0: they never
1: see
0: the person.
1: People?
0: Nope. They just develop this really strong bond, and they usually get engaged in the pod. And the first time they see each other, I'm such a sucker for these shows.
1: You love this one, though.
0: I do. I've watched, like, yeah. They have the new British version that's coming out, and I love British people and the accent, so
1: okay.
0: It's going to be good.
1: Has it ever happened in the show where they two get to see each other and they both go, uh-oh?
0: Yeah, you can tell sometimes, like, there's a big, like, long red carpet that they have to walk down. And so one door will open and the woman will start walking down and then the guys will open up and he'll start walking down. And sometimes you can see that they just don't like how the other person looks.
1: Is there a side door where you can just screw out as soon as you see
2: him? Run away?
0: No, and the cameras are there and you have to, like, sit then on a couch like talk to one another. And it's just really, there can be awkward moments. But then some of the couples really work out.
1: This is why you need to meet people at a bar.
2: Right? The old fashioned
1: way. You know what you're getting right up front.
0: Hey, people are signing up for this thing left and right.
1: I bet.
0: Yeah, but this Ultimatum, Marry Me or Move On, is the newest series. It premiered, the season four premiered July 15th. So it's set in Las Vegas, so you'd like that part of it.
1: That part I do like.
0: Yes.
1: Well, we could go there. You could go watch the show.
0: How am I going to watch the show?
1: Maybe you weasel your way on set or something.
0: Nick Lachey was in this building, if you do recall,
1: yes,
0: upstairs in the Exxon Low Music Loft, and I kind of swooned a little bit.
1: You kept the picture of him in here for a while.
0: I did. I played it cool. He signed autographs for all of us, but now he's with Vanessa, so, you know, they're happy and cute.

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1: Well, we often thank our firefighters here at XLO for all that you do. I have a story about firefighters that is just amazing. Six volunteer firefighters in Pennsylvania recently helped carry a 100-pound senior dog out of the forest after the dog was too exhausted to continue its hike. 100-pound senior dog. The team spent 4.5 hours carrying her nearly 2 miles down a steep mountain trail in a rescue basket, stopping along the way to keep her hydrated. The firefighters say they were happy to help the sweet girl.
0: I wonder how they found out the dog was in the woods. Like somebody had to call and say the dog's not moving.
1: Well, I think the owner was probably maybe with the dog and said, I don't know how to get my dog 2 miles back to the car.
0: I mean, firefighters will do anything for anyone. They're amazing people. And I know people give them crap if you drive by a fire station, they're out in the picnic table having a pizza. Jeez Louise, they got to eat.
1: Who gave them crap about
0: that? I hear people all the time go, oh, they're out there barbecuing. They half the time they're not doing anything.
1: Well, there's not a fire.
0: Thank you.
1: But
0: if you think it's such an easy gig, you sign up. Because they got to put that pizza down and go crawl into some building that could kill them.
1: We went over when they had the training facility on Grove Street.
0: Yes.
1: And we crawled through. I mean, it's completely dark. You're on your hands and knees.
0: Full of smoke.
1: Full of smoke. Which, by the way, how did we even do this? All I remember is you were in front of me, and I was just holding on to you, and you were leading the way. You can't see any. I mean, it's terrifying. Luckily, it's not that long.
0: Right. And you know we're coming out the other end.
1: If you didn't stop, we wouldn't have. If you stopped, we wouldn't have. But luckily, you kept going.
0: Listen, I'll admit it. I'm a chicken. I'm out of there.
1: Well, the dog is now expected to make a full recovery.
0: Oh,
1: a little
0: good.
1: Dehydrated, but going to be just fine. So thank you to all the firefighters for what you do.
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11: 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Hank is out. Here's what you need to know today. Well, French lawmakers have adopted a bill banning children under the age of 15 from using social media. That makes France the first country in the European Union to approve a blanket ban on platforms as concerns grow worldwide over the harmful effects of digital content is having on kids. And people in South Korea are injecting cadaver skin into their faces to look younger. The treatment involves using human skin donated from corpses to stimulate the cells. One patient said, quote, "I wish I was sedated because it hurts. By day 3, though," he said, "I was looking like a newborn baby." The company behind that controversial procedure hoping to bring it here to the U.S. And a new University of Southern California study revealing that TV time may shrink your brain. Researchers analyzed MRI scans from 1,700 adults. They found those who watched TV often had smaller brain areas for things like sight and thinking and more signs of brain damage. In sports yesterday, yeah, both the Woo Sox, Red Sox got rained out. They'll each play a doubleheader today. Today, cloudy. You could see a thunderstorm sometime after 10. And that's your information update on 104.5 XL.
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2: Few details have leaked from Taylor and Travis's wedding 2 weeks ago, but his brother Jason has confirmed the rumor that Taylor and Travis did perform a duet. He said, quote, "Trav can sing. Trav has always been able to carry a tune. Obviously, he pales in comparison to some of the other people singing that night, but he did okay." It's unclear if it was a rehearsed performance or just a casual karaoke duet. Jason also didn't say what song Taylor and Travis performed together.
1: Travis runs an event every year for all the tight ends, and it's a music-based event, and he's on stage and he's singing stuff. So he has some background in this, but man,
2: singing next
1: to Taylor Swift, I'd sound like a...
2: He had to be
1: nervous. Somebody running nails down a chalkboard.
2: His heart had to be pounding.
1: Oh, God, yeah.
2: When he's like, Taylor finishes her part of the duet, and then it's his time to pick it up.
1: And he forgets the lyrics.
2: Well, Jennifer Aniston hosting a book launch for her new boyfriend, Jim Curtis. Tickets cost $100. A source saying some of her friends are already questioning the event. Quote, "The worry isn't that Jim wrote a book, according to this source. It's that Jennifer's fame is doing all the heavy lifting." But she wants to support him. She believes in him. And with his other friends, said nobody's twisting her arm to make her promote this guy's book. Hmm. It is her boyfriend.
1: Well, why wouldn't she do it?
2: I don't know. I guess her friends are very protective of her and maybe don't want this guy to come along. I'm sure in the past, maybe other guys have dated her
1: for her fame,
2: potentially. So I think her friends and family are very protective of that. And here is Jimmy Fallon talking about the cyclospora parasite that has been floating around.
3: "Meanwhile, amid the parasite outbreak, Taco Bell has seen a drop off in customers." Ooh. "I didn't even know Taco Bell used real lettuce. I assumed it was just shredded health inspections dyed green. But it's not just Taco Bell. I saw that Americans are making fewer visits to all restaurant chains with lettuce-heavy menus. Yep, now some restaurants are trying to win back customers with some new slogans, but I'm not sure about some of them. Check these out. First, there's Subway. A veggie delight is still safer than the tuna. I mean, so next up, there's Panera. Our bread bowls make great emergency toilets." You know that?
4: Really?
1: Oh,
3: that's
1: man.
3: That's not a good slogan.
2: Ow. Ouch. Pretty funny, though.
1: Yeah.
2: Do you know my mom?
1: You work there.
2: Yeah, my mom stays up every night to watch Jimmy Fallon. I'm like, Mom, go to bed earlier. She's like, I love him. I love him. 743, that's the buzz. 104.5 XLO. 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
1: Frank is on a GLP-1. One of the recent studies that came out suggesting that GLP-1 meds may change your taste and smell.
0: It has happened.
1: A new study recently revealed that medications, GLP-1 medications, may change a person's smell and taste. Researchers studied 877,000 adults for 2 years. They found GLP-1 patients had an 81% higher risk of smell changes and a 52% higher risk of taste changes than those not on the meds.
0: Now, I used to drink Bud Light exclusively. Good morning, Johnny Bud Light. After I started my GLP-1, I looked at a Bud Light and was like, I had no interest in drinking it.
1: That is so strange to me.
0: Well, they make a version of this where if you are an alcoholic or have a drug problem, that they have seen results in that, helping people with drinking problems.
1: I mean, I knew you, as long as I've known you, to be a Bud Light guy.
0: Sorry to the two people they laid off.
1: Well, you joke about it all the time, like, oh, get him a Bud Light. Yeah. So it's so odd.
0: Isn't it?
1: Now, what are you going for? What are you going for?
0: Seltzers.
1: Oh, you like the seltzer. Can you imagine if that gets turned off?
0: Good night. I can't drink wine every day. I'm not a wine drinking kind of guy.
1: Yeah, I mean, you have a glass of Chardonnay.
0: Oh, yeah, but I'm not going to go to a party and bang down a bottle.
1: That would be strange. What's Frank over there drinking? He's got a long-stemmed wine glass.
0: They'd throw me out
1: Pinky
0: of Heritage.
1: In the air. So yesterday, we had a situation around here. I have a very good sense of smell.
0: Yes, you're like a bloodhound.
1: This office smelled like deli meat. It was the weirdest thing.
0: Well, you couldn't get anybody else to agree.
1: No, we did. Somebody else said. Ken said it's. Yeah, she said it's. She said it's
0: burnt
1: smelled
0: deli
1: like,
0: meat. That's what you said.
1: Yeah, okay. Burnt deli meat, and I said cooked deli meat. But it
0: that's
1: smelled,
0: a specific smell.
1: It smelled gross. Oh gosh, I don't know what people were eating here, but it was bad. But yeah, that's the price I have to pay for having an overdeveloped sense of smell.
0: That's amazing.
1: But you've tampered yours down with this.
0: Yeah.
1: So I won't open the milk in the fridge and say, smell this.
0: Thank you.
1: Because, well, you wouldn't be able to smell it anyway, apparently.
0: Our friends at Clinton Savings Bank. 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
0: Now it's time for your information update on 104.5 XLO. Hank is out. Here's what you need to know today. Well, French lawmakers have adopted a bill banning children under the age of 15 from using social media. That makes France the first country in the European Union to approve a blanket ban on platforms as concerns grow worldwide over the harmful effects of digital content is having on kids. And people in South Korea are injecting cadaver skin into their faces to look younger. The treatment involves using human skin donated from corpses to stimulate the cells. One patient said, quote, "I wish I was sedated because it hurts. By day 3, though," he said, "I was looking like a newborn baby." The company behind that controversial procedure hoping to bring it here to the U.S. And a new University of Southern California study revealing that TV time may shrink your brain. Researchers analyzed MRI scans from 1,700 adults. They found those who watched TV often had smaller brain areas for things like sight and thinking and more signs of brain damage. In sports yesterday, yeah, both the Woo Sox, Red Sox got rained out. They'll each play a doubleheader today. Today, cloudy. You could see a thunderstorm sometime after 10. And that's your information update on 104.5 XLO.
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0: 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We're Jen and Frank here with Mackenzie. It's 8:11.
1: Now, probably it's not going to be a beach day for you today. If you look outside, we're supposed to get some thunderstorms after 10 o'clock this morning. Kind of cloudy and
0: very
1: gray.
0: Very difficult to get some color on a day like this.
1: Yeah, it's all gray out there. However, it is summertime and everybody's thinking about going to the beach. And according to Popular Science magazine, you might be making a huge mistake when you grab your cooler straight from your hot garage and immediately start filling it with ice. Mm. They suggest this pro tip: a few hours before packing your cooler, pre-chill it with a bag of ice or frozen water bottles. Then those frozen water bottles can actually pull double duty. They'll help keep everything cool, and they should stay icy for a while so you can have a cold drink at the end of your long day. There's a couple more pro tips. These are science people, too, behind this popular
0: science. So these aren't the people who are already going to take the cooler to the party. They just want to tell you how you should do it.
1: Correct.
0: Okay.
1: There's some science behind it. I realize you're cooler man, so you already have some pro tips. But keep food and drinks in separate coolers, since the drink cooler gets opened more often than the food cooler. Pack the cooler tight to eliminate any warm air gaps, and then put a towel underneath it if it's going to sit directly on a warm surface. Mm. So it'll keep some of that coolness in there.
0: How long do these people keep their bottles in these coolers? Because I know the ones that go in our cooler usually come out very quickly.
1: I'm not quite sure.
0: Huh.
1: I don't know.
0: Just
1: maybe
0: saying,
1: the popular science
0: like
1: people are doing more research.
0: Packing this thing for a weekend trip.
1: Than drinking, yeah. So there you go. So you're probably packing your cooler wrong. I've done that before, though. You take it right out of the garage where it's hot.
0: Yeah.
1: And then I throw a bag of ice in there. And then I go to put the drinks in. And then the ice is half melted.
0: Jeez, that's a struggle.
1: The struggle
0: are you
1: is
0: all right?
1: real. Well, I told you about Evan, my son, who, by the way, is 21. He had buddies over and he didn't have a cooler. He didn't think to go get it.
0: 21-year-old not have a cooler?
1: No, he didn't think to go get it. And so they're drinking warm drinks. I'm like, what is... He's like, yeah, there wasn't enough room in the fridge to put him in there. So we drank them warm. I'm like...
2: How much stuff do you have in your fridge? Like, I'm saying, like, you could totally, like...
1: Oh, it's packed in.
2: How packed that you can't fit some beers in there?
0: What's in the way
1: Might
0: back?
1: Might have been a lot of beers, Kat.
0: What's in the way back of your fridge that you don't
1: Condiments.
0: Know about? Yeah.
1: I'll take a picture of the inside
0: have
1: of my
0: ever,
1: fridge today.
0: Some of that stuff, you grab the jar by the top, you reach way in the back, you pick it up, you go, ooh, boy.
1: No, I cleaned
0: this
1: out.
0: This has been in here for
1: no,
0: a while.
1: I you know what I realized? We're not really salad dressing people.
0: Okay.
1: And we have about 50 different types of salad dressing. So those all went.
0: What do you put on your salad?
1: Just a little bit of olive oil and a lemon and a little salt and pepper. Make a vinaigrette. But yeah, like we have all these dressings in there, like fancy
0: weird
1: dressings.
0: Ones,
1: yeah.
0: Too.
1: That I, on a whim, I was like, oh, I need this poppy seed, like orange dressing. And I used it once and then never again.
0: Yeah. Then it goes back to the back of the fridge.
1: Yep. Exactly.

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1: It's now been ordered to pay older singles $60.5 million as part of a settlement. Now, I'm not calling you older. Right.
2: But will you be filing a complaint?
3: Exactly. Thank you.
1: Because the cutoff. Members over the age of 29.
3: Oh, well, I may qualify there. I'm not sure.
1: Yeah, they're resolving a class action lawsuit which accused them of charging older users higher prices for Tinder Plus and Tinder Gold subscriptions. Tinder did not admit fault but settled to avoid more court costs. Members over the age of 29 affected.
3: I like the fact that they have an upsell. The Plus and the VIP. What does that get you? More failure?
1: Well, I maybe. I had a friend who shall remain nameless who was on Match.
3: Yeah.
1: Who isn't Match free if you don't want to pay, like, but you can never, you can't like chat with them or text.
3: It's kind of pointless if you can't chat with anybody.
1: So he would be like, oh, I saw someone and I, you know, they pinged me or, you know, they like, what is the little thing you do? A pinch someone or poke someone?
2: Can't do that in real life.
3: No, there'd be another lawsuit.
1: He'd be like, yeah. She poked me back. And I'm like, well, reach out and, right. And see. Well, I don't want to pay the $19.99.
2: That's how much it's worth, though. This isn't worth $19.
3: No, hey, listen. Match was the one that was successful for me. Not that I'm plugging in the company, but
1: that's right. You met the lovely Michelle.
3: Yes, on Match.
1: And my sister met her lovely husband Chris on Plenty of Fish.
3: Yep. That one got a little sketch.
1: Got a little sketch
2: Plenty
1: for
2: of
1: you.
2: Fish? Yeah. Just slightly above Craigslist, was it?
3: Craigslist.
2: Remember that? The big dating problem they had at Craigslist.
3: That one I don't.
2: There was
1: I don't remember dating.
2: There was a crime.
4: The Craigslist killer.
2: Thank you.
4: He met people online.
2: Thank you, Mackenzie.
4: He was from Boston.
3: Was that on Discovery?
2: Yes. He's from Boston.
3: Okay.
2: You don't remember any of that?
1: I remember the Craigslist killer.
2: Really?
1: Yeah. I watched like a Dateline on it.
3: Chris Morrison.
2: Focused on
1: Keith
2: the women.
1: Morrison, Keith Morrison, please.
3: Sorry.
1: Get it correct.
3: Chris Hansen I was thinking of.
1: Oh, yeah. That's easy to confuse.
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1: 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Hank is out. Here's what you need to know today. Well, French lawmakers have adopted a bill banning children under the age of 15 from using social media. That makes France the first country in the European Union to approve a blanket ban on platforms as concerns grow worldwide over the harmful effects of digital content is having on kids. And people in South Korea are injecting cadaver skin into their faces to look younger. The treatment involves using human skin donated from corpses to stimulate the cells. One patient said, quote, "I wish I was sedated because it hurts. By day three, though," he said, "I was looking like a newborn baby." The company behind that controversial procedure hoping to bring it here to the U.S. And a new University of Southern California study revealing that TV time may shrink your brain. Researchers analyzed MRI scans from 1,700 adults. They found those who watched TV often had smaller brain areas for things like sight and thinking and more signs of brain damage. In sports yesterday, yeah, both the Woo Sox, Red Sox got rained out. They'll each play a doubleheader today. Today, cloudy. You could see a thunderstorm sometime after 10. And that's your information update on 104.5 XLO.
3: New England weather. Well, here's what we're looking at today. Clouds breaking for some sun with a thunderstorm later on today. Humid thunderstorms could bring localized damaging wind gusts. High of 81 today. Tonight, partly cloudy. Your low of 60. Right now, it is 833. 104.5 XLO. It's Sia.

Dave, XLO, Tame Impala making the rounds on their Deadbeat Tour. And Denver could be calling your name. We're sending one winner and a guest on the weekend getaway to the Mile High City. Flights, hotel, tickets to see Tame Impala live in concert. We have your national text keyword to text in this morning on Wednesday. It is desire. Text the national keyword desire, D-E-S-I-R-E, desire, to 95819. That's the word desire to 95819. You could get into the running. You might end up in Denver seeing them live on stage. Prize provided by Columbia Records. Good luck.

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1: Bruno Mars telling Billboard magazine that his father's love of doo-wop music heavily shaped his own musical taste growing up. I can see that. His music sort of has that flavor. He said, quote, "My father put me on to doo-wop music when I was a young lad. I think when I write, my style is a little influenced by that because of doo-wop music. It's really simple. Four chords and lyrically incredible, but it's just straight to the point."
2: Hmm.
1: He's like on fire now.
2: I mean, can't miss.
1: Yeah, he's got so much going on, so much new music.
2: What was that video we saw of him when he was really, really young? Was he doing Elvis or Michael Jackson? It was Elvis.
1: Yeah. He was a little tiny Elvis impersonator in Hawaii. And he was adorable.
2: Yeah.
1: Well, Jelly Roll allegedly has his sights set on singer Kelly Clarkson. According to a source, these two have a genuine friendship that's been thriving for years. There's some chemistry there. They've bonded, including their weight loss. They both went through major weight loss transformations. So according to the source, you know, he might ask Kelly out on a formal date and get the ball moving in that direction. We'll have to see it. Maybe Kelly has no idea that he wants.
2: Until today.
1: Maybe Jelly has no idea.
2: It's possible somebody made all this up, which is really sad.
1: And the New York Post says the $33 million wine country estate, once belonging to the late Alex Trebek, set to be auctioned off. It's a 700-acre property. It was owned by the Jeopardy host for 37 years before he sold it to the current owners in 2001. He quietly built a reputation as a California wine country investor. Wow, that's got to be just gorgeous. $33 million country estate.
2: All because he hosted a game show.
1: Yeah.
2: That's pretty good pay.
1: I wonder if Ken Jennings is making... I don't know.
2: Maybe he should buy it, Jennings.
1: You figure when Alex Trebek started out on that show, he probably wasn't getting paid much at all and worked his way up to the level that he was at. Some birthdays for you. Prince William's son, Prince George, is 13 today. Selena Gomez has a birthday. She's 34. David Spade, the actor, is 62. Willem Dafoe is 71. And Alex Trebek, speaking of him, he would have been 86 today. Happy birthday if today's your birthday as well. That's The Buzz. 104.5 XLO. 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

0: 104.5 XLO with Jenna Frank. We're here with Mackenzie. Let's see, 8:58. You definitely want to be here tomorrow morning at 7:10. Jen's grill grandmother, Grandma Lou, comes along every Thursday, and she recites the lyrics to a song. If you know the song and artist, Grandma Lou gives you a prize.
1: And tomorrow, that prize, tickets to BTS at Gillette Stadium on August 5th. These are hot, hot, hot tickets. Do not start calling now. This is not
0: tomorrow. Do not call Grandma Lou.
1: No, don't call Grandma Lou. Tomorrow at 7:10, you want to be with us. You just, like Frank said, need to identify the song title and lyric. First person to do that, you win those BTS tickets.
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1: If I told you I had $20 in my wallet with your name on it, if you could tell me what we were about to talk about, would you be able to get the $20?
0: First of all, there's no $20.
1: There's you don't know that.
0: I'm positive you do not
1: you
0: have
1: $20. You don't know that. Anyway, let's
0: positive.
1: Move on from that. Would you take the bet?
0: No.
1: Because Frank just said, I don't know what we're talking about next. And I go, that's funny because I just told you 2 seconds before.
0: But was I looking at you?
1: No, you know cannot use that excuse
0: it
1: anymore.
0: Is excuse.
1: I'm sick of it.
0: Listen, what do you
1: am
0: mean
1: I
0: you're
1: look,
0: sick about
1: am I looking
0: If you have a guy in your life and you want him to listen to what you're saying, say, make sure he's looking at you. Otherwise, we're focused on stuff.
1: We can do many different things as women, and multitasking is one of them. I can hear everything you're saying crystal clear and pay attention. And I could be looking at my computer.
0: Okay, here's the deal. Tomorrow I'll go get 2 t-shirts made up that said we're the best. And you each can wear one.
1: Oh, we'll do
0: and
1: it.
0: And I will wear a t-shirt that says I'm not.
1: Does this ring a bell? Steak and Shake.
0: Oh, okay.
1: Is a it's a restaurant that is in the Midwest. You may have heard of them. I don't
0: you
1: think
0: asked
1: they
0: me
1: have
0: if I've
1: them.
0: Ever eaten there.
1: Yes, I don't think
0: I
1: they
0: thought
1: have.
0: This was just a general conversation we were having.
1: No, this was because we were talking about root beer, and when you were kids, you liked to order root beer, and I said the same thing. My dad would let me get one beverage when we ordered pizza, and he'd be like, "Don't suck it all down, because if you do, you're not getting another one." Well, I'm bringing it up because Steak and Shake has allegedly installed anti-theft QR codes on their soda fountain machines. If you're a customer there, you must now scan a QR code before a drink will dispense. Steak and Shake's new system designed to cut down on people that are doing endless refills and to keep prices affordable for other guests. Customers are calling it a smart move. Others are saying it's going to hurt business because they like to go in there and just refill. I mean, one refill's fine. There's people that will really take advantage.
0: You know, they have that Slurpee thing at 7-Eleven once a year where you can bring your own container in. And they say people are coming up with 5-gallon buckets and stuff like that. It's the same thing at a wedding. You have open bar. People who drink crappy beer will all of a sudden drink the best scotch in the house.
1: See, that's why you're upset.
0: People are trying to do a normal thing, and when they first launched it, people were normal.
1: Yeah. Well,
0: now
1: McDonald's, by the way, is phasing out their self-service machines
0: as well.
1: Yeah, so you can just walk up now
0: and order and
1: get
0: talk
1: a drink.
0: To a person.
1: Yeah.
0: Huh.
1: So there you go. If you've ever gone to a Steak and Shake, remember to scan that QR code if you want your beverage.

0: 1045 XLO 919 on your Wednesday. Good morning.
1: Well, Waymo's trying to figure out if they can get their driverless cars to work in Boston. And they've had a couple of tests and things like that.
0: How'd it go?
1: I don't know. We'll see. But I would imagine it's a bit more of a challenge than opening up in other cities. In my opinion, we're going to have a big pile of driverless cars all smack dab in the middle, smashed into each other because the streets are so ridiculous. But here's the thing. They're letting 15-year-olds get in these cars because they're not driving them. Well, the 15-year-olds in California figured out this is a great way to wreak havoc on people.
0: How?
1: They get in one, they start firing water pellets out of the car at people who are walking on the sidewalk.
0: Oh, no.
1: They're also drinking alcohol in the back of the car, figuring, nobody's in here to bust us. What's the big deal?
0: Okay.
1: They were wrong. Apparently, there are video cameras in the Waymo that detected this behavior. They pulled into a parking lot, notified the people back at control. They called the cops, and within no time, the cops were hauling these two out of this Waymo.
0: Wow.
1: So the car will bust you.
2: I saw another one like that, but the car drove them to the police station.
0: That's convenience.
2: Like, it literally pulled into the police station.
0: That's funny.
1: Isn't that unbelievable?
2: Hilarious. You don't have a driver.
1: And you can't jump out, I guess. You're moving.
0: And you can't call Waymo and ask them to stop the vehicle because remember the guy at the Phoenix airport that just kept circling?
1: Right.
0: He's like, call this company and tell them. And then she said to him, I can't make the vehicle stop. And the sheer shock in his voice. He's like, wait, who's taking control of the car?
2: Oh my God, it's like those bait vehicles, like the doors lock and all of a sudden you can't get
1: do,
2: out.
1: Do, do. Yeah. Well, this thing, they were able to track these two down pretty easily. They had the car. I mean,
0: they were boozing.
1: Now, I wonder now that if you know all these cameras are in there. I did not know that. I'm sure there's some people who get in there a little older and figure, let's fool around. We're in the back of this thing. There's no driver. And then everybody at the Waymo office is watching.
0: That's pretty funny.
2: That's what I thought when I first heard that story. I go, how did the car with no driver know that they were drinking and doing weird things in the back? I go,
0: cameras.
1: Frightening.
0: It'll get you every time. I did know that they recorded because there were incidents where if a crime or something happened, like they had it on camera. I remember seeing a video. Well,
1: we also see the videos of these things driving through a police standoff.
0: Yeah.
1: And just putting along like nothing's happened.
0: And then remember the movie we watched with Julia Roberts?
2: And they all went rogue.
0: That's
1: what I think will happen in Boston.
0: Went rogue and just stopped.
1: Yeah.
0: It was really strange. So, yeah, technology, it's your friend.
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0: Drop dead.
1: Who just hit that high note?
0: I was singing. He turned on the mics and I was like, oh, I heard myself singing.
1: Yes, you did.
2: Screeching down the hallway.
0: Yes, it's Jen and Frank. We are joined by coworker Keith. You both like to save money from time to time. True or false?
1: Oh, yeah.
2: Well, we try.
0: We try. How do you feel about this? Whole Foods is now under fire for offering a 50% discount on Taylor Farms lettuce during the ongoing Cyclospora outbreak. Discounted bags were recently spotted at some stores with a label that read, "Enjoy today." Many people are questioning why the lettuce is being sold at all since it was linked to the outbreak.
1: Did it have an airline sick bag stapled to every bag they sold?
2: Like a scratcher in case of diarrhea.
0: In case of emergency.
2: Wheel, you know, spinning the dice there.
1: But in the end, they found out that that company didn't do it. And after everybody was telling them they stunk and they pulled all their product off the shelves and people hated them and all that. Oh, sorry. It was a false positive.
0: Yeah.
2: Where does it all stand? Do we know where that is right now? Is it safety?
1: I will say this. The lettuce may be the least of your worries at Taco Bell.
2: Okay. I'll try to avoid that, Frankie.
0: I'm going to put it into our intern. Is it okay to eat Taylor Farms lettuce?
2: Oh, boy.
0: Because I have some lettuce in my fridge right now. I wanted to check it last night and see what was going on, what brand it was. It might be Taylor Farms. Hold on. Let's see what comes up with our friend here. Currently, it is recommended to avoid eating Taylor Farms lettuce, especially shredded iceberg.
1: Okay. Well, what the hell?
0: Yeah, I saw that as well.
1: Yesterday, the CDC apologized to them.
0: Hold on. Let's see. Officials are still trying to pinpoint the source.
1: Mm.
2: Check the data on the article there.
0: Yeah.
1: Have you noticed that? If you go on any one of these news stations, they're, you know, whatever news station you watch out of Boston, you're reading something, you're going, wait a minute. Then you look, this was posted
2: 9 days ago.
1: Yeah.
0: I do know it's just a 2-minute read, though.
2: Oh, thanks.
0: They did tell
2: Good
0: me
2: for
0: that.
2: Us.
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0: 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We're Jen and Frank, 9:49. Tomorrow morning, Jen's real grandmother, Grandma Lou, comes along, 7:10, going to recite the lyrics to a song. You know the song and artist. Grandma Lou's giving you a prize, and it is a good one tomorrow.
1: Yes, very hot tickets. BTS going to be at Gillette on August 5th. We'll have those tickets. 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

104.5 XLO, New England's best variety. It's Mackenzie. Is it just me, or is this week flying by? I thought today was going to be Tuesday. It's actually Wednesday. And that means tomorrow is Thursday with Grandma Lou and our Wicked Fun Summer of Winning. Jeez Louise, time flies when you're having fun.

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1: 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This will be fun, so head on over there. 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It's 11 to 3, downtown Worcester.

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21: Hey, did you miss us?

That was Taylor Swift with Opalite, and I guess the rumors are true. Travis Kelce and Taylor Swift sang a duet at their wedding. I had to ask Frank this morning if Travis lost his man card. But no, according to Travis's brother Jason, he was telling Entertainment Now that Travis and Taylor sang, and that Travis was actually pretty good. He was able to carry a tune. He paled in comparison to some of the other people singing that night, but he did okay. They didn't say what song they sang together, but now I need to know. So we're going to have to be detectives here. 104.5 XLO.

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Well, Tame Impala making the rounds on the Deadbeat Tour in Denver could be calling your name. 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But your national keyword right now is person. Text person to 95819. Once again, to head out to Denver to see Tame Impala live. We'll take care of everything. 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
23: 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They're achievable, they are stackable, and sustainable. 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Focus on your breath. Set your intentions for the day, and do this before you ever look at a screen. Before you race to the coffee machine, drink a big glass of water. This doesn't only help your gut. Research has shown that proper hydration supports cognitive function and energy levels. At the end of the day, you want to create your very own wind-down ritual, an hour before bed, whatever that might look like for you. But again, away from screens if you can. And as you get back into bed, it's all about breathing again. 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That really works for me. I'm Dr. Sanjay Gupta, helping you live a better life.

104.5 XLO, it's Mackenzie. Well, Gracie Abrams, she gifted us a bunch of vinyls. Her new album, Daughter from Hell, came out Friday, July 17th. It just came out. We're actually going to give these away instead of me keeping them all. Yep, aren't I nice? Yep. And one grand prize winner will also receive the rest of Gracie's catalog, along with the new album, Daughter from Hell. But if you're interested in this and you want to put yourself in the running, text in the word life, L-I-F-E. Text that to 508-88. Once again, Gracie Abrams was nice enough to gift us a bunch of vinyls of her new album, Daughter from Hell. And one lucky winner is going to be walking away with the rest of Gracie's catalog, along with the new album. But to put yourself in the running for this, text the word life, L-I-F-E, to 508-88. Good luck.

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0: Destiny's Child, jumping. 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Yeah, I was. Hey, but get this. Tonight's Powerball jackpot worth $567 million. 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
18: A better life with Dr. Sanjay Gupta. As a parent, when you send your kid off to school in the morning, you know that they're going to be learning, they're going to be spending time with their friends. But a new study out of UCSF found adolescents are spending an average of 70 minutes of their school day on their phones. Now, some kids will say they need their phones to help with schoolwork, but this study found that they were spending the vast majority of their screen time on TikTok, Instagram, and Snapchat, not really apps that you're going to be turning to for homework help. Now, the study's lead author said, "Don't blame kids for using their phones at school. Teach them how to resist them. Focus on what they'd get by putting them aside rather than what you're taking away. Explain how phones could hurt their academic performance, and also remind them of this. Nothing takes the place of real face-to-face friendships." I'm Dr. Sanjay Gupta, helping you live a better life.
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104.5 XLO, it's Mackenzie. Well, tomorrow is Thursday, and it's not just Grandma Lou Day. It's our Wicked Fun Summer of Winning, so be with us all day long. 9, 11, 1, 3, and 5. We're going to give you keywords. 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

That was Bruno Mars with I Just Might. And we've heard him talk about his father before. His father was a musician. His father loved doo-wop music, apparently, and that heavily shaped Bruno's own musical taste growing up. Bruno has written songs for other people as well as himself, and he says, I think when I write, my style is a little influenced by that because doo-wop music, real simple, four chords and lyrically incredible. And I can actually hear it in a lot of his songs and the songs he's written for other people. 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
14: Across the country right now, at this very moment, there are probably arguments taking place about who's doing more of the housework, the homework, the shuttling of kids from this activity to that. It's true. By and large, women do more of this than men. But doesn't have to be that way. And if you and your spouse can level that playing field, it's going to make both of you and your kids happier. Psychologist Yelena Kecmanovic says this might be how you get there. As hard as it might be at first, try to think of your partner like a teammate, not an adversary. Learn how to do some of the chores your partner does to get a better understanding of how much effort something takes. And finally, take the time to acknowledge what the other person is doing. And every now and then, even express your appreciation. That'll go a long way. I'm Dr. Sanjay Gupta, helping you live a better life.
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0: Taylor Swift with I Knew It, I Knew You. And a source very close to Taylor Swift and Travis Kelce says that Taylor has no intention of living away from her man, from her husband. They don't want to be that couple that lives in separate places. So wherever Travis ends up, she'll probably end up just buying a house there or building one because she could do that. But hey, they're in love.
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But there was a survey done by Holiday Inn Express revealing that 33% of people jump out of bed when their alarm sounds. 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But 20% of people sit on the edge of their bed and process reality before standing up. I'm one of those 20%. 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

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Well, let's get ready to head to Denver. Tame Impala is making the rounds on the Deadbeat Tour. 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M-I-N-D. 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
12: What are the chances you are listening to this while drinking a nice hot cup of coffee? If so, don't let me stop you. For years, we've been reporting on the health benefits of coffee, and that's not going to stop today. A new study, this one out of Harvard School of Public Health, found that coffee and tea could help lower your risk of developing dementia. People who enjoyed 1 to 3 caffeinated cups a day saw the biggest impact. In addition to the caffeine, coffee contains hundreds of bioactive compounds that can influence inflammation, glucose metabolism, vascular function, and oxidative stress. It's also possible coffee drinkers might be doing other things that keep them healthy. Eating a more balanced diet, getting plenty of exercise, sleep, not smoking, or drinking too much alcohol. And finally, staying socially active. I'm Dr. Sanjay Gupta, helping you live a better life.
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104.5 XLO, it's Mackenzie. Well, Zendaya obviously showing up all the time for her husband, Tom Holland, especially at the Spider-Man Brand New Day promotional event. They had one in Mexico. A fan walked up to her and asked her to marry him. She replied, "You're too late," because duh, she's married to Tom Holland. But her outfits and all of these things, you have to check them out. She had an intricate dress on with an intricate little spider web on the back that I thought was genius for that event. But either way, yeah, they're married and they're happier than ever.

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1: They're divorced, but this next news is just a little bit shocking to me. Jelly Roll, I know that he wants to find someone that's opposite of Bunny XO, but Kelly Clarkson, that's who he has his sights on. These two have a genuine friendship that's been thriving for years. They're like two peas in a pod, and he wants to ask her out on a date. I am a little bit confused by this. I don't see them as a couple, but you know what? Opposites attract, so you never know. 104.5 XLO. Four.

0: That was Olivia Dean with So Easy to Fall in Love. And she was describing this song as perfect for people to listen to before they go out on dates. Most of the time when her friends go out on dates, they're all worried about what the other person is going to think about them. But this song kind of helps them guide them in the direction of you're going out with them to see if you like them because you're so easy to fall in love. And that is very motivational. Olivia Dean, I like it.
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4: We've all been there, in a boring meeting, a long lecture, struggling to stay awake. No matter how hard you try, you nod off, and that is never a good look. Aside from the obvious, making sure you're getting enough sleep, there are a couple quick pick-me-ups that experts recommend before you take your seat. If you have time, you might try to squeeze in a quick nap, just a couple minutes even. That can increase your alertness. Or try to pop outside for a quick walk, get your blood and your hormones pumping, splash some cold water on your face, or grab a cup of coffee, obviously. If you're not a caffeine drinker, even just taking small sips of water throughout your meeting could be enough to keep you awake. Of course, you could also make a point to engage in the meeting. You're not likely to fall asleep while you're actually talking. I'm Dr. Sanjay Gupta, helping you live a better life.
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104.5 XLO, it's Mackenzie. Well, this is how rumors get started. I like that line. We can use that in many different ways, especially when it comes to this. TikTok is spreading a rumor. TikTok trend claims McDonald's fries boost fertility. This is unfounded. The trend is spread across the U.S. A doctor says there's no evidence that fries boost fertility. And this is the second time the McDonald's fries fertility myth has gone viral. Oh, and get this, another thing going viral that's very unfounded. Eating pineapple cores in order to get pregnant.

and this town's lost its faith. Our colors will fade eventually, so if our time is running out, day after day, we'll make the mundane our masterpiece. Oh my, my, oh my, my love, I take one look at you, you're taking me out.

0: 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Well, tune in tomorrow, 6:55. Jen and Frank are going to be talking to the board president of Mental Makeover about their upcoming The World Needs You Here. It's a 3.1-mile walk being held in Salem, Mass. On August 2nd. This is all to fight the stigma surrounding mental illness in young adults. So tune in tomorrow at 6:55.
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1: Hit the Wall is sort of a pivotal moment in Daughter from Hell. 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It felt like the introduction to the album very immediately to me.

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104.5 XLO, it's Mackenzie. Well, Harry Styles could be a little bit under the weather. He canceled his concert last night in Brazil due to a health issue. He actually had a health scare last month. He collapsed on stage. He was choking on water. I thought it was a joke, but it was actually a serious condition or a health scare. That happened at Wembley Stadium. I'm sure his fans are very upset that he cannot do the show in Brazil, but I'm sure I'll make it up to him because Harry's pretty good when it comes to that. Here he is now with American Girls.

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1: It's just a whistle puff guy. I'm that bad type. Make your mama sad type. 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

104.5 XLO, it's Mackenzie. Well, this is a fun fact right here. If you went to go see the movie The Odyssey, Matt Damon revealed that his stunt double was female. The double is Devon Dalton. She's a 34-year-old actress. She's actually known for her work in the Planet of the Apes franchise and The Last of Us. Damon says that some shots are his, but others are Dalton. So I'm going to have to take a look at this and how closely she looks like Matt Damon. Crazy, right?

0: Bruno Mars with I Just Might. And apparently Bruno is much more of a fan of performing than writing songs, which is how he started out. He says that songwriting, the whole process, can be very time consuming and stressful, but being up on stage for him is like secondhand. So I can see how he could feel that way.
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7: If you're looking to get stronger, you don't necessarily need a bunch of heavy weights to do that, at least not to start. Body weight workouts, when you do them the right way, can be really effective. Strength and conditioning specialist Dana Santis told us, with body weight training, you create progressive overload by changing joint angles, adding instability, or choosing more challenging variations of the same exercise. Two other factors driving progressive overload are time under tension and muscular fatigue. That means the amount of time your muscles are engaged during a movement, the slower the movement, the harder it will be until you reach the point where you can't do another rep with good form. You want to stop before you collapse. Also, remember this. Pay attention to your breath. So important. Breathe out when you exert force. I'm Dr. Sanjay Gupta, helping you live a better life.
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If you know the song and the artist, you're walking away with those. Rick Brackett, he's up next. 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

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Well, of course, as you can imagine, Taylor Swift's wedding photos will be worth a fortune. And people close to Taylor think that the photos are going to be part of a big project, perhaps a documentary or a book at some point. 104.5 XLO, Wednesday afternoon, the week's flying by. 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
5: 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That really works for me. I'm Dr. Sanjay Gupta. 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

0: afternoon. We should see some more sunshine later on this afternoon and this evening. It should become mostly clear overnight with a low of 55. Sunny tomorrow, up to 80, and more sunshine for Friday.
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14: Even for people who fall asleep easily, staying asleep can be difficult. You wake up, your mind starts to race, you can't turn those thoughts off. Sleep experts say there are a few things you can try. Cognitive shuffling. That's when you choose a random, impersonal, non-emotional word. Then for each letter of that word, think of as many words that begin with each letter as you can before moving on to the next one. It distracts your brain from stress. It also mimics the fragmented thought patterns that usually occur as you drift off to sleep. Sensory grounding is something else. That's when you work through things you can hear, feel, see, smell, or taste. That helps you to be in the moment instead of dwelling on the past or the future. Or just do a mental walkthrough of a place you know well. Familiar but neutral imagery that can calm the brain. I'm Dr. Sanjay Gupta, helping you live a better life.
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Is that ticket still just a couple of bucks? Yeah, I think so.

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8: Back in 2019, I made a documentary for HBO called One Nation Under Stress. And what was true then is still true now. Money and financial problems are consistently ranked as the number one cause of stress in the United States. And a brand new study out of the Mayo Clinic found that worrying about money may age the heart even faster than traditional risk factors. Unlike an acute stressor, such as a short-term work deadline or a brief illness, financial strain is often chronic and ongoing. And because money affects so many aspects of daily life, financial stress can be difficult to escape. Even so, financial stress does not mean you're doomed, just means you need to double down on the things you know are good for heart health: diet, exercise, sleep, and of course, not smoking. I'm Dr. Sanjay Gupta, helping you live a better life.
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0: Hey there, what's your name?
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0: Linda, where are you calling from?
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0: All right, I got you. You're the winner.
1: Oh, thank you. Sweet.
0: Way to go. Raven Lene is at the Roadrunner on September 30th, and you're in.
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18: As a parent, when you send your kid off to school in the morning, you know that they're going to be learning, they're going to be spending time with their friends. But a new study out of UCSF found adolescents are spending an average of 70 minutes of their

0: school day on their phones. Now, some kids will say they need their phones to help with schoolwork, but this study found that they were spending the vast majority of their screen time on TikTok, Instagram, and Snapchat, not really apps that you're going to be turning to for homework help. Now, the study's lead author said, "Don't blame kids for using their phones at school. Teach them how to resist them. Focus on what they'd get by putting them aside rather than what you're taking away. Explain how phones could hurt their academic performance, and also remind them of this. Nothing takes the place of real face-to-face friendships." I'm Dr. Sanjay Gupta, helping you live a better life.
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Well, Tame Impala making the rounds on the Deadbeat Tour. 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
4: 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If you have time, you might try to squeeze in a quick nap, just a couple minutes even. 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Of course, you could also make a point to engage in the meeting. You're not likely to fall asleep while you're actually talking. I'm Dr. Sanjay Gupta, helping you live a better life.
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0: 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Partly sunny skies this evening and a mostly clear night tonight. Low at 55. Tomorrow, a sunny day with a high of 80. It looks like we'll have sunny days right through the weekend.
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21: A better life with Dr. Sanjay Gupta.
7: As a parent, when you send your kid off to school in the morning, you know that they're going to be learning, they're going to be spending time with their friends. But new study out of UCSF found adolescents are spending an average of 70 minutes of their school day on their phones. Now, some kids will say they need their phones to help with schoolwork, but this study found that they were spending the vast majority of their screen time on TikTok, Instagram, and Snapchat. Not really apps that you're going to be turning to for homework help. Now, the study's lead author said, "Don't blame kids for using their phones at school. Teach them how to resist them. Focus on what they'd get by putting them aside rather than what you're taking away. Explain how phones could hurt their academic performance, and also remind them of this. Nothing takes the place of real face-to-face friendships." I'm Dr. Sanjay Gupta, helping you live a better life.
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5: 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That really works for me. I'm Dr. Sanjay Gupta, helping you live a better life.
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Well, it's been reported that another Deadpool movie is in early development. Ryan Reynolds is confirmed to return. 1045 XLO.

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0: eating a long lecture, struggling to stay awake. No matter how hard you try, you nod off, and that is never a good look. Aside from the obvious, making sure you're getting enough sleep, there are a couple quick pick-me-ups that experts recommend before you take your seat. If you have time, you might try to squeeze in a quick nap, just a couple minutes even. That can increase your alertness. Or try to pop outside for a quick walk, get your blood and your hormones pumping, splash some cold water on your face, or grab a cup of coffee, obviously. If you're not a caffeine drinker, even just taking small sips of water throughout your meeting could be enough to keep you awake. Of course, you could also make a point to engage in the meeting. You're not likely to fall asleep while you're actually talking. I'm Dr. Sanjay Gupta, helping you live a better life.
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1045 XLO, Ariana Grande, three shows at the TD Garden this week. The first tomorrow night, rescheduled from tonight. Here's her latest, Hate That I Made You Love Me.

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16: 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Body weight workouts, when you do them the right way, can be really effective. Strength and conditioning specialist Dana Santis told us, with body weight training, you create progressive overload by changing joint angles, adding instability, or choosing more challenging variations of the same exercise. Two other factors driving progressive overload are time under tension and muscular fatigue. That means the amount of time your muscles are engaged during a movement, the slower the movement, the harder it will be until you reach the point where you can't do another rep with good form. You want to stop before you collapse. Also, remember this, pay attention to your breath. So important. Breathe out when you exert force. I'm Dr. Sanjay Gupta, helping you live a better life.
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6: 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Body weight workouts, when you do them the right way, can be really effective. Strength and conditioning specialist Dana Santis told us, with body weight training, you create progressive overload by changing joint angles, adding instability, or choosing more challenging variations of the same exercise. Two other factors driving progressive overload are time under tension and muscular fatigue. That means the amount of time your muscles are engaged during a movement, the slower the movement, the harder it will be until you reach the point where you can't do another rep with good form. You want to stop before you collapse. Also, remember this, pay attention to your breath. So important. Breathe out when you exert force. I'm Dr. Sanjay Gupta, helping you live a better life.
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